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8: Morning, I'm Brooke Seychell. The Foreign Minister says the unfolding disaster in Nepal is a very difficult situation. At least 39 Australians are among the more than 1,500 people who remain missing following flash flooding, with DFAT desperately working to track them down. Penny Wong has told News 24 communication has been extremely difficult.
9: This is a country whose infrastructure is already patchy, and now a lot of infrastructure has been destroyed. Obviously, some communications is more challenging. That's why we're deploying additional personnel into the region.
8: Meantime, the PM says crisis and humanitarian response specialists are heading to Nepal to help with the devastating floods. Anthony Albanese taking to social media to confirm Australia is providing humanitarian assistance, including food, shelter and medical support. A shock study has found almost 4 in 5 Aussie teachers have seen or experienced misogyny at school, with many reporting threats, disrespect and sexualised behaviour from male students. Researchers from Monash believe that online manosphere content is fueling the problem. Overseas, a twist in the trade war between the US and Canada. Donald Trump has ordered the name change of Lake Ontario on the country's border. The US president signed an order demanding the renaming to Lake America. And popular Canadian TV and radio star Peter Cullen has died, aged 85. The award-winning voice actor was best known for his efforts as Eeyore in Winnie the Pooh and Optimus Prime in the Transformers franchise. Broncos coach Michael Maguire has once again been left scratching his head after suffering another heavy defeat. The Broncos were thumped 46 points to 20 by the Storm at Suncorp, their 9th loss in a row at home. Madge admits they have a lot of work to do.
10: We just shot ourselves in the foot at times throughout that game, put pressure on ourselves. And if you do that at this level, whoever you play, it's always going to be hard. You know, we put ourselves into positions to be able to get some points on. We didn't put the pressure on when it was needed.
8: That's the latest in news and sport.

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3: Mostly sunny today, Murray Bridge 23, Adelaide, Victor Harbour and Strathalbyn 21, Mount Barker 20 and Mount Lofty 16. Tomorrow for your Saturday, mostly sunny, Murray Bridge and Adelaide 21, Strathalbyn and Mount Barker 19, Victor Harbour 17 and Mount Lofty 16 degrees tomorrow.
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3: So great to be with you. Happy Friday. Let's go Friday, 28th of August. Can you hear I'm just slightly excited that it's a Friday? The sun is shining. There's two big ticks there. There's lots to be kind of going yes about. You know what I mean? What am I, a hype girl? I'm just genuinely happy about that. And I'm sitting in this little room by myself. And I have got a little window and I'm looking out at the blue skies and just thinking, that's a big yes for me. I'm excited for the sunshiny weekend. You know, we can take our dogs for walks. Beautiful dog. I'm such a dog person, if you haven't gathered that already. We've finished Steal My Standby, so if you're on the standby list, congratulations to the many of you who are on the standby list for a trip of a lifetime to Las Vegas, flights, accommodation, spending money off to the iHeartRadio Music Fest. Very exciting. We've got a lot of people on that standby list in the running. So that is exciting, but I'm not doing any more. I've been doing it every day for 4 weeks, every weekday, 10 a.m. and 1 p.m. So if you're on the standby list, you made it, friends, and if you didn't, well, I guess it's, yeah, that sucks. You know what? It does suck sometimes being at school, doesn't it? Little ears, if you're listening, I don't mean school sucks, but it can feel that way sometimes. I'm going to tell you what I mean next, but to take us there, Ed Sheeran with a little more on your home of the hits, Power.

Our FM, The Right Stuff. Katie with you for your Friday, 28th of August. A lot of schools have already done their book week parades. Lots of them are doing it today. Heaps of them are doing it today, including my kids' school. So my two boys, 5 and 10, my little boy, Leah, he went as a ninja. He went as a ninja. And then my big boy, he's 10. He's 11. He's just turned 11, though, so forgive me. He went as Willy Wonka. And he's been this costume before. He was like, Mom, I want to go as Willy Wonka again. I'm like, no worries. It's getting slightly small on him, but still rocking it. One of those big kind of Willy Wonka exaggerated purple hats. Anyway, we get to school and there's like inflatables everywhere. We've got like an inflatable dinosaur at home, but I was just like, you know, how are you going to sit down and be in that all day? Like, that's a thing. And he didn't want to go on that. Anyway, he chose Willy Wonka, but we got to school. 5-year-old is like, having the best time of his life. He's like, yes, Mom, I am the ninja kid and I am going to just rock this day for the entire day. My 11-year-old is like, you know, Mom, I feel like I'm not very cool. My costume is not the coolest one. It's like, in fact, the worst one here. And he felt like he was going to get teased. And my heart broke. And I can't even talk about it now because I will cry. And yeah, oh God, I will cry. Oh no. Anyway, so I went to his teacher and he's got a little limp too. He hurt his leg and I went to his teacher and I'm like, yeah, like, I don't know if he can go on the parade because, you know, he's got this leg. And she's like, oh, he'll probably have to go to the office because there's nowhere else. Everyone's in the parade. I'm like, okay. And then, and I was like, and he's got his school uniform underneath and he's taking his costume off. So, she's like, oh, I'll take that. You never know. He might put it on later. But I was just like, just the fact that he feels all of that pressure and that he's like, and other kids were wearing pretty basic costumes, you know, a bit like my kids. Like, I was like, look at that kid. It's just like your costume. What's it? He's like, no, it's heaps cooler than my costume, Mom. I'm like, literally the uncoolest kid here. And I'm like, oh my gosh, it just breaks my heart. So sometimes school does suck. And I don't know why, you know, he feels that way, but he feels that way. And big shout out and love to anyone who might be just, I guess, struggling with feeling teased or bullied or anything like that today. You got this. I got to get off air because I actually will cry. It's Rihanna, Poem to Replay. I'm going to have some coffee. You're on Parafam.

0: 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Why is there a mattress in the hallway?
1: Oh, that's not even the biggest issue. There's a tiger in the bathroom.
0: No. That's fine. It's fixable.
1: Fixable?
0: Your new face tattoo?
1: What do you mean?
0: Oh, it's fixable. Probably washes off.
1: What?
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It's the weekend. Katie Wright, Dynamite with you, heading into the weekend for your Friday, 28th of August. Oh my gosh. Father's Day is around the corner. The Adelaide Royal Show is just around the corner as well. I know so many of you are involved in different ways in the agricultural show section and often down in where all the food and beverages are. I know that I love going there and seeing all the people and with all their beautiful produce and beverages and trying them all out. That's always a great time. But then we always go, because I take the kids every year, we go down to the show bag section. So I was just thinking about the show bags. The cheapest show bag is still the Birdie Beetle show bag at $5. And the most expensive ones are the kind of like costume kind of bags and backpack bag. They were like $48. You know, there's Frozen bags and Gabby's Dollhouse and Cars backpack bags, that kind of stuff. But look, last year, top tip, what I do, I know this won't work for everyone, but this is what I do as a mum. I say to my kids, you get one, literally one show bag each. And it can be any one you want and you can choose it. So last year, like my little boy, he chose this really cheap one, which was great. It was like $7 or something. And because he wanted the inflatable, it had like an inflatable kind of like those, you know, those, what do you call them? Where you hit each other with an inflatable. I don't even know what you call that. Like an inflatable hitter thing. You know, those hammers. That's the word. Come on, Katie. An inflatable hammer. And then my big boy, he chose like the Lakers, because he loves the basketball team, the Lakers show bag. Actually, that was $30. Honestly, that was such good value in a way, because like I had a basketball in it. It was a really cool bag that it came in that you can reuse. It had like a towel for basketball, a key ring. So you look, that might be a good move. Like, you know, if they don't need to get all of the lollies and all of that kind of stuff, like something like that. Had a drink bottle. Let's face it, drink bottles are like $15, $20. So it was actually pretty good, if you know what I'm saying, from a mum's perspective. So that might be a handy top tip to manage the show once you're there. And then, of course, get into all the free stuff. And that's where we see all the local peeps as well, which is so great. The Cranberries on the way to take us there. T-Swizzle and Sabrina Carpenter with the life of a showgirl on your home of the hits across the Adelaide Hills, South Coast and Murraylands. You're with Katie Wright, Dynamite on Power FM.

from Victor Harbour Fish and Chips to Mount Pleasant Metwurst to a Murray Bridge Savoury Slice Roll. We also love sinking our teeth into hits. And this is your home of the hits, Power FM.

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0: stuff, Katie Wright Dynamite with you. YouTube with Streets of Dreams. Hope you're doing fab. Look, if you've ever doubted the iHeartRadio app, if you ever thought, what are you talking about, Katie? I don't reckon I could go to New York or somewhere else in the world, travel over even just to Northern Territory and listen to you guys. Nah. It's the radio. You can. I've got a friend listening to me probably right now from Brooklyn in New York City. Yep, on the iHeartRadio app. So you can take us anywhere you go. 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You know, breakfast hosts, they're across it, up before, like it's at silly o'clock to make sure you know everything that's going on. 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That's important. SA. Not South Africa, South Australia, because there's a few Power FMs across Australia. You want to make sure you got the right one. And listen to us anywhere you go. It's that easy. How good is that? Plenty of tunes on the way for you right after the 11 a.m. news, sport and weather. Going to hit play on Milky and Marley Grab to lift you up. So settle in, get yourself a little treat. I'm going to go make a coffee and you deserve it too. And I'll hit play on that after the 11 a.m. news, sport and weather on Power FM.
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8: Hey, I'm Brooke Seychelle. The Foreign Minister says Aussie crews are being sent over to Nepal to assist in the rescue efforts following yesterday's deadly flooding events. The number of Australians missing in the region has now risen to 39. Penny Wong telling Nine they're doing all they can to find them.
9: We are deploying more Australian officials into the region, which we'll build on over the coming days in order to try and ensure we can ascertain their whereabouts.
8: Meanwhile, the opposition leader says there's no plan to form a coalition with One Nation. Pauline Hanson called for the Conservative parties to band together at the Bush summit, claiming Labor and the Greens were ruining the country. But Angus Taylor has told Seven they'll work with anyone to ensure there's good legislation.
10: And I'd say the most important thing is that we go to the next election with a strong plan and a strong team.

0: The incident happened back in July when two children aged 4 and 5 wandered off on their own and were later found in a busy shopping centre. And experts say Australia is on track to eliminate cervical cancer despite a drop in HPV vaccination rates. New research from Griffith Uni reveals the Gardasil vaccine could eliminate cervical cancer in the next 10 years. It was launched 20 years ago. All eyes will be on the AFL's first ever wild card round, which kicks off tonight with a battle between the Bulldogs and Collingwood at the MCG. Tim English and Aaron Norton are back for the Doggies, while Isaac Quaynor and Pat Lipinski will return for the Pies. And the Wallabies have arrived in South America ahead of their rugby test against Argentina on Sunday morning. Aussie fly half Carter Gordon telling Nine it won't be an easy clash.
1: These guys are tough anywhere you play them around the world, so to play them here in their country is going to be super tough.
0: That's the latest in news and sport.
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5: Mostly sunny today, Murray Bridge 23, Adelaide, Victor Harbour and Strathalbyn 21, Mount Barker 20 and Mount Lofty 16. Tomorrow for your Saturday, mostly sunny, Murray Bridge and Adelaide 21, Strathalbyn and Mount Barker 19, Victor Harbour 17 and Mount Lofty 16 degrees tomorrow.
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5: 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Happy Friday, 28th of August. Now,

I'm talking about. Sometimes it's a tree root. It's been a tree root at my house. And apparently that's super common. That is like one of the big causes of blockages in the bathroom and the toilet. But some other ones we all know about, the wet wipes. I mean, I just still don't get it. Like, I never put those in the toilet. Sometimes I use them if the kids, like I've got little kids, you know, need a little extra help with that wiping action, you know. But, and then they go in the bin. But I just don't understand people who use them on the regular instead of toilet paper. I'm sorry, but I just, no thank you. That's a hard no from me. Feel free to join in on 1300 137 317 if you've got something to say about this subject, because, look, it's, we can all relate to it. But I'm going to give you guys some stats in the last financial year of some of the odder, the weirder things people have found in their toilet, because I know this is what we need to talk about on your Friday, 28th of August. So I'm going to talk about that inside five, but to take us there, it's Milky and Marley Grub, Just the Way You Are. Toilet chat on the way, but don't worry, we'll keep it clean on your Friday.

found the right stuff, Prince, with When Doves Cry. Katie here, happy Friday, 28th of August. There's been a report, some stats have been released about things that have gone down the dunny, down the toilet, that just shouldn't have gone down there. I think I'm one of them, just, you know, metaphorically speaking. Anyway, moving back, cycling back. So heaps of thousands, in fact, of South Australian sewer blockages have been reported. And, you know, I mean, there's the usual guilty contenders. I'm talking wet wipes. Stop putting them down there, guys. Just stop it. You know, toilet paper's good. Use toilet paper as well. What are you doing? Anyway, I know with children and sometimes, you know, different people that need that. But come on. Come on, man. tree roots, guilty contender. We can't really, yeah, that's hard to like prevent, isn't it? You know, there's only so much you can do. It's so annoying. Anyway, but there's some other things which are, well, I don't know, sort of surprising. People are chucking their dentures down there, just in the dunny and flushing that. No, you've got to stop. You've got to stop doing that. Toy cars, look, parents, we all get that. I've known a few kids. Luckily, touch wood, my kids have never done that. Like, they've just haven't been people that, little boys that want to throw things in toilets. But I've known other ones, like cousins and stuff, they just want to put everything in the toilet. You know, that's their pastime. So, yeah, that makes sense. Toy cars, golf balls. Yeah, I know a lot of people do that so that kids can aim, little boys, back to boys, can aim into the toilet bowl. I've never done that. I've never put a ball, a tennis ball in there for my boys because, you know, then there's a tennis, it's a bit gross, but they do need that kind of help because there's always we, you know, on the floor, you know, mums of boys, you know what I'm talking about, on the toilet seat. Socks, why? Earrings, maybe they just fell out at the wrong time. Cutlery, maybe that's when someone are trying to scoop something out with a fork or something, you know, when you have to do that. Footballs, what the actual? So yeah, plumbers have said the three P's, and you know what I'm talking about, should go in the toilet. Pee, poo and paper. Just a little reminder, because then you're going to get the plumber out. It could cost you like $600 or maybe even up to $2,000 if it's a, you know, they're going to get the camera down there and all that stuff. So there you go, a little reminder, little toilet chat for you. Olivia Rodrigo on the way, but to take us there, One Republic with I Ain't Worried on your home of the hits.

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0: Fox 20 with Long Day. Katie with you for your Friday, 28th of August. Earlier this morning on The Breakfast Show, Craig and Chels were joined by Adam Connolly, our boss, and he publishes a weekly called Adam's Weekly, just live on air. It's very exclusive. That's the only place you can catch this weekly. And this morning he was talking about like a new thing the council's introducing to do with home drivers. Take a listen.
1: Adelaide City Council's considering the establishment of noise detection cameras that could identify excessively loud vehicles and automatically record registration numbers. But even if you think the cameras are a good idea, and I'm up for you making the case, there are always consequences you haven't thought of.
2: Like, oh, yeah.
1: If we start fining and finding loud vehicles, there's no more ice cream trucks. Say goodbye to Mr. Whippy, guys.
2: Oh, they don't have Mr. Whippy in Unley. That's no. Something that's
1: in it's a gelato.
2: Connoisseur on wheels.
3: They've got Messina. Yes.
0: Stay away from the ice cream trucks. Come on. I think what I would like to do, actually, I think, you know, when I get old, really old, I want an ice cream truck and I want to have enough money to just give away ice creams to kids that can't afford them and drive around on the streets with my loud ice cream truck. Don't shut me down because of hoon drivers. Come on. With my loud, pimped up ice cream truck. Just give out ice creams. That is a dream come true job. I'd love to do that. And in fact, I'd love to travel across our beautiful country and just give out ice creams. What a world that would be. And just play music from my ice cream truck. Oh, man. They call me Mrs. Whippy. I'd love that. That would just actually, that's what I need to do in my life. I've just realised right now, talking to all of you, inspired from Adam's chat on Adam's Weekly, that's what I need to do. Catch Craig and Chels each and every weekday morning, live in your ears from 6 to 9. Plenty of tunes on the way. Hole Again from Atomic Kitchen, but to take us in that direction, No Broke Boys on your home of the hits, Parafirm.

FM, the right stuff. Atomic Kitten with Hole Again. Katie Wright, Dynamite with you for your Friday, 28th of August. Every Tuesday, our chickens that live in our shed, they are working class chickens, I tell you what. They are hard workers. They cluck up a tune. If you know the title and artist from our chicken choir, yeah, we've got singing chickens. If you recognise the tune, know the title and artist, get through on the phone lines. You score yourself a meat pack from Murray Bridge's only independent butcher, Murray Bridge Meats. You can find them on Adelaide Road there, 97, in fact, 97 Adelaide Road. They got sides of beef cut to your liking. 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Come on. How good. Known for their beautiful gourmet snags, healthier cuts of pork, steak and more. So if you get through on Tuesday morning and you know the chicken tune, our chickens are singing, you score yourself a meat pack from Murray Bridge's only independent butcher, Murray Bridge Meats. Barnsley on the way.

I genuinely love that song. It kind of makes me emotional thinking about everyone at work doing their hardest to get by. And look at the romanticism of it as well. Just trying to, you know, just do life and be that person in love with someone and get through. I don't know, I'm such a big old sentimental softie. I just can't help it. I'll hit play on that inside five. It takes the Alex Warren with Passenger on your home of the hits.

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0: 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Niles Barkley with Crazy, sort of romantic in my eyes. That song, I don't know why. Hope you're doing great. Happy Friday, 28th of August. It's throwback lunch just around the corner. Just after 12 noon, we're going to boom, boom, shake the room. I had to play the beginning because it's so iconic, isn't it? This is the chorus for you. Ready for it. I'm going to hit play it on it after the 12 noon news, sport and weather. Throwback lunch thanks to McDonald's, Murray Bridge and Victor Harbour on Power FM.
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5: Hey, I'm Brooke Seychelle. Nepal police say they've identified 35 of the 39 Australians currently unaccounted for following the country's devastating flash flooding. The official list of missing persons was released by local authorities and includes Australians booked on four tour operators. It comes as the Foreign Minister announced a $5 million support package for recovery efforts. Penny Wong has told Nine additional support is on its way.
6: We've got about 20 people on the ground. We are providing more assistance in terms of rapid response team to help with the humanitarian response and also more consular officers.
5: More than 390 people have been confirmed dead in the disaster. Meanwhile, Australia's Nepalese community has shown their support for those killed and still missing from the floods. Vigils and prayer services were held

0: after he was injured not long after taking on the role. Donald Trump labeling Iranian authorities as dishonest.
1: I don't think he's dead. He was very seriously wounded, but I don't think he's dead. And if he is, they're putting on a pretty good show because they talk about, you know, going back to talk to him all the time, you know, to get a final blessing on things.
0: On the ABC there. And a Queensland woman has given birth to biologically unrelated twins. The woman unexpectedly fell pregnant with the boy naturally while having surrogacy treatment to implant another couple's embryo. The NRL used last night's Broncos Storm clash to trial the league's new kickoff rule, where the team who concedes a try gets to choose to kick or receive the ball from the resumption. Storm skipper Harry Grant says he's not a fan.
2: I think it's part of the fabric of the game and we don't need to change it. You absorb pressure, you come out the other side, and then all of a sudden you got to defend again. Like, I'm pretty strong on that. I think there's a lot of people in the game that are strong on it.
0: That's the latest in news and sport.
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6: Mostly sunny today, Murray Bridge 23, Adelaide, Victor Harbour and Strathalbyn 21, Mount Barker 20 and Mount Lofty 16. Tomorrow for your Saturday, mostly sunny, Murray Bridge and Adelaide 21, Strathalbyn and Mount Barker 19, Victor Harbour 17 and Mount Lofty 16 degrees tomorrow.
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6: 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Thanks to McDonald's, Murray Bridge and Victor Harbour. 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Boom. Love this throwback. Jazzy Jeff and the Fresh Prince. Kicking it back to 1993. I'm Paris.

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Plenty of tunes on the way to keep you rolling. Got the new Radicals Inside Five. But to take us there, it's Berry with Sunshine After the Rain. On your home of the hits across the Adelaide Hills, south coast of Murraylands. And this is giving Friday vibes, isn't it? Absolutely. Happy Friday. 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

0: The right stuff. Tampa City with Self-Aware. You guys are pretty self-aware about your passion for schnitzel. I'm talking the humble schnitzel. You got hundreds and hundreds of you have nominated your favourite venue across the Adelaide Hills, South Coast and Murraylands to get a schnitzel for Power FM's Best of the Best. We've crowned a winner. Now, it came down to three places across our region. I'm talking about the Commercial Hotel in Strath, the Macclesfield Hotel in Mackay, and Becky's Kitchen in Malang. Apparently, these guys serve up the very best schnitzel. Craig and Shells from Breakfast went on a schnit tour, tried them all, loved them all. But we had to crown a winner. You guys voted at powerfmsa.com.au. And Craig and Shells announced the winner on Breakfast this morning. If you missed it, here's the big moment.
1: There can only be one that is crowned the best of the best schnitty in the region, and that place is Becky's Kitchen at Malang.
2: With 42% of the vote, and joining us right now from Becky's Kitchen is Steve, also known as Louchy.
3: We have been absolutely slammed this week. I've gone through 10 kilos more chicken than I normally would for the week. Yeah, this is amazing.
2: Yeah, usually like with a car or something, it's try before you buy, but this, it's try before you vote. So I hope that a lot of more people have been having schnitzels. That is incredible.
3: I'm a bit lost for words. I was nervous waiting, listening. Stacey and Justin work very, very hard at what they do. I used to work with Justin years and years ago, and I've worked for Stacey.
1: Well, we love to hear that and that you speak so highly of them, but we do have to say this is your moment and your day, so huge congratulations.
3: Thanks to you guys and Power FM, everyone that nominated us and everyone that's voted for us.
0: So huge. I could hear the emotion there in Steve's voice from Becky's Kitchen in Malang. They've been crowned best schnitty across the Adelaide Hills, South Coast and Murraylands. This is huge. It was like highly contended. Hundreds of places were nominated. Came down to three, like I said. The Commercial Hotel in Strath, the Mackay Hotel in Macclesfield, and the winner, Becky's Kitchen in Malang. Congrats to everyone involved. Thanks to everyone who voted. This has been huge, and we love to celebrate local businesses in our beautiful region. Catch Craig and Shells each and every weekday morning doing just that, live from 6 to 9 in your ears. Sunny Fedora on the way. 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

Jam, the right stuff. Katie with you. Katie Wright, Dynamite. Sunny Fedora there with Think About Us. Hope you're doing great. Happy Friday, 28th of August. 1 p.m. is around the corner. We've got the news, the sport, the weather for you. Pink on the way.

Yeah. That's just, you know how sometimes songs hit you sometimes and you're like, even that isn't the writer's intention, you know, with the lyrics, you know, or if Pink's feeling that or thinking about that, it doesn't matter. You just kind of take what you need from it on different days. Like my kid, I was talking about it earlier on the show, he felt really teased. Today at school, when I dropped him off, he felt like his costume just wasn't as cool as anybody else's. I'm going to cry again. So he took it off and then he was just in his school uniform and I'm like, buddy, your costume is cool, but he just feels so much pressure and gets a little bit bullied. And yeah, so that's what that song made me think of this morning. And if you're having a hard day in your workplace or at school or just in general, yeah, just, I don't know, you've got this. You're going to be all right. You find the strength in you, as Dolly Parton would say. I'll hit play on that after one to take us there. Lady Gaga and Bruno Mars with Die With A Smile on your Home of the Hits.

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11: Hello, I'm Monique Crichton. Our foreign minister is preparing to speak to her counterpart in Nepal, where the flood emergency continues to unfold. Penny Wong telling the ABC there's a DFAT rapid response team being deployed in the next 48 hours.
12: These are people who have experience in responding to humanitarian disasters and obviously have experience in logistics, planning, communications and humanitarian response.
11: We're again being warned of the possibility the number of Aussies missing could rise again. It's been lifted from 35 to 39 today. Bird flu is now having an impact on the Antarctic Division on Macquarie Island. Preparations are being made to evacuate 24 staff from the research station there. The island is free of the H5 strain of bird flu, but there are fears about the potential psychological impact on them from any outbreak. There's a fresh warning to those buying cheap black market ciggies, with a study finding one of the most popular on the illicit market contains arsenic and radioactive uranium. Researchers in Auckland have found dangerous levels of the chemicals in the Chinese brand Double Happiness. They say illegal smokes have much higher levels of heavy chemicals. And experts say there's no guarantee Meta's landmark court settlement will benefit Aussie teens, despite the tech giant agreeing

0: Shores. In sport, the Western Bulldogs believe their balance at both ends can trouble Collingwood in tonight's wildcard final. The Doggies are coming off a 21-point win over the D's. Coach Luke Beveridge says they've sharpened their game.
1: Systematically, we're a pretty good defensive side. There's always been a bit of a focus on our key defenders. Those guys really rely on the guys up the field, and that's looked pretty good over the last couple of months.
0: The Pies have got Isaac Quaynor and Pat Lipinski back. In the NRL tonight, it's Manly and the Dragons in the early game, and then the Bulldogs face the Panthers. That's the latest in news and sport.
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6: Mostly sunny today. Murray Bridge, 23. Adelaide, Victor Harbour and Strathalbyn, 21. Mount Barker, 20 and Mount Lofty, 16. Tomorrow for your Saturday, mostly sunny. Murray Bridge and Adelaide, 21. Strathalbyn and Mount Barker, 19. Victor Harbour, 17. And Mount Lofty, 16 degrees tomorrow.
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6: 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Happy Friday, 28th of August. Only one more sleep until Murray Bridge glows. Time to glow up. Get your fluoros on. Get in the mood. I'll be down there spinning hoops, not spinning tunes this time. Spinning my hula hoops, my LED hula hoops all over my body. Lots of fun. And they look amazing at night. And there's going to be plenty of entertainment. The mayor will be there. Mayor Thorley. There'll be a welcome to country from Elder Moogie Sumner with a smoking ceremony. How fab. And then just heaps of entertainment. Dragon Meal choreographed fire performance will be there, which will be just next level thrilling and exciting. Everyone loves a good fire show. Looks incredible at night. Music from Ruleful Ben, and it's just continuing throughout the night. As well as friends of the show, River Murray Dark Sky Tours with Juggle House Experiences. We love Juggle House Experiences. As well as the carriage rides, food trucks, and more. And I'll be down there. If you see me, come and say g'day. It would be lovely to see you at Murray Bridge Glows. Thanks to the rural city of Murray Bridge. Martin Garrix and Ed Sheeran on the way, but to take us there, it's Pink with Irrelevant, which I think my kid felt a little like that this morning when I dropped him off. Made me cry. It's made me cry all day. Felt teased, like his book week costume wasn't enough. But hey, you are enough. So is he. And so is all of us. You're on Power FM.

0: the Right Stuff, Martin Garrix and Ed Sheeran with Repeat It. Happy Friday, 28th of August. Quick content warning from the breakfast show this morning. Did you guys hear about that Queenslander in Bali with his act of, well, take a listen.
1: A 27-year-old Queensland mechanic was allegedly caught on camera with a mystery woman. Police are still trying to identify who she is.
2: Okay.
1: Engaging in what they've only labelled as a sex act. He was facing a one-year jail term if he was found guilty.
2: Yeah, wow.
1: Instead, he's going to have to perform a Hindu ceremony to clean up the bad energy from
2: what?
1: The incident. Yeah.
2: That's
1: wild. I could have sworn it was big dick energy, but after all of that, it sounds like he's got off with a warning.
2: Is her name like Alice Warning or something?
1: The mystery woman.
2: Yeah. Because you said he got off with a warning.
1: Oh, he got off with...
0: I mean, if you think about all of the different kind of things that could have happened to this guy, he's got off so well. Well, pun not, wasn't intended, but hey, he has really just won in this situation, I reckon. He got to do the thing. I mean, he could sent out the country. He's probably got a little mark on his passport. And look, the ritual, that might just be quite enjoyable, the ritual he has to do to get rid of bad energy, you know? I just, like, I'll take the ritual, please. Oh, funny. Harry Styles on the way. Catch Craig and Charles each and every weekday morning live in your ears from 6 to 9. Good Charlotte now on your home of the hits across the Adelaide Hills, South Coast and Murraylands.

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0: Bananarama with Venus.
1: Venus. Sorry, I'm just too immature. Rhymes with another word. Another word. Which leads me to Father's Day. Father's Day is on the way. It's not far away, is it? It's just around the bend, in fact. And if you want to score yourself an incredible prize pack from the Bend in Tailem Bend, the Bend Motorsport Park, home of the AirTouch 500 on from the 11th to the 13th of September, you need to head to powerfmsa.com.au, put your details in, right, and tell us what drives Dad round the bend. What drives Dad around the bend? Yeah. I'm talking maybe hogging the telly. I'm talking maybe not doing the dishes very well and leaving food on them. What is it in your household? It's probably quite an endless list. What drives Dad around the bend? Let us know and maybe get something off your chest. And you could be scoring yourself a pit lane getaway for two people and five go-karting tickets, all thanks to the Bend Motorsport Park. Like I said, home of the AirTouch 500, running from the 11th to the 13th of September, powerfmsa.com.au to get your entries in. 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

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Katie Wright, Dynamite, rolling through your Arvo with you for your Friday, 28th of August. Did you catch Jackie? You know, Jackie, the one from Mackie with Craig and Chels in Breakfast this morning. She joins them each and every Friday, 7:40 a.m. for Living the Weekend Local. 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I'm talking about Harndorf Fruit and Veg Market. You can find them on Mount Barker Road in Harndorf. They're a proud second generation family gourmet greengrocer. So fab. They were winner Fresh Food and Business of the Year in 2025 at the Local Business Awards and Fresh Produce Retailer at the Australian Small Business Champion Awards in 2026. 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Plenty of tunes on the way. Taylor Swift from Toy Story 5, I Knew It, I Knew You. Getting back to her country roots inside 5 to take us there. It's Fuel with Shimmer on your home of the hits, Power FM.

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0: Larson with Midnight Sun. Katie Wright Dynamite here. Happy Friday, 28th of August. I'm out of here, friends. I'll be back on Monday, taking you through from 10 a.m. to 2 p.m. Have a great weekend. Hopefully see you tomorrow night at Murray Bridge Glows. It's going to be amazing. I'm going to be there spinning hoops, not spinning tunes this time. My LED hula hoops, they look incredible. Juggling up a storm, saying g'day to peeps. So hopefully see you down there, plus heaps of other entertainment, fire performance, musos, rides, food trucks. It's going to be lots of fun. Murray Bridge Glows to Mozza in Murray Bridge. And if you're looking for something to listen to, maybe when you're getting up having your coffee and, you know, Craig and Shells aren't there for live from 6 to 9 until Monday and you're feeling a bit lonely, you could download the free iHeartRadio app, catch a podcast. Show host Jane Liu was flipping the script on what it means to be a boss with the Lazy CEO podcasts. I kind of like to get the kind of behind the scenes of CEOs and big movers and shakers, you know. It gives me a little inspos. So that's what this is all about. 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Geordie's going to be taking care of you. She's going to hit play on Benson Boone. So slow down, take a moment down. We're too young and down. Catch her after the 2 p.m. News, sport and weather with heaps of tunes on Power FM.
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9: Hello, I'm Monique Crichton. The search and rescue effort in Nepal continues as the death toll mounts. Latest reports have it sitting at 469, with a further 1,000 people on the missing list. 39 of those are Australians. The humanitarian crisis is also taking centre stage, with the Australian Red Cross among those swinging into action. Head of International Programs, Adrian Proust, says local teams were swiftly on the ground.
10: They were responding within the first couple of hours. They had relief supplies available which they could distribute, tarps, shelter kits, hygiene kits. But yeah, we've got a big logistics challenge ahead of us.
9: All donations to its global emergency fund will go straight to the flood disaster. Former footballer Nicky Winmar has been jailed for assaulting a woman in regional Victoria. Just last month, the 60-year-old was found guilty of 3 counts of assault. He's been handed a 6-month jail term with a 12-month community corrections order to be completed once he's out. Winmar's lawyers immediately appealing the sentence and seeking bail. Virgin Australia is the latest company to report its financial results. The airline has revealed a 5% rise in annual profit to $501 million. Shareholders are set to get a full-year dividend of 7.6 cents a share. And renowned voice actor Peter Cullen has died at the age of 85. He was famous for voicing Optimus Prime in the Transformers franchise. It's understood he died in his LA home surrounded by family. In sport, there's Friday night footy tonight at the G with the Bulldogs and Pies facing off in the wildcard final. It was a miserable night in Brisbane for the Broncos in the NRL, the club defeated by the Storm on home turf, their ninth straight loss. And the draw for the US Open is out. Aussie top seed Alex de Minaur will take on a qualifier in the first round, while Rinky Hijikata has a tough one against third seed Felix Auger-Aliassime. That's the latest in news and sport.
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0: 17, Victor Harbour 17, Mount Lofty 16, partly cloudy Sunday, mostly sunny Monday.
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0: It's the Ride Home on Parafam, and that was Benson Boone. Slow it down, Jody, with you, and it's nearly time to say bye-bye to winter.
1: It's nearly the end of August. Can you believe it?
2: Cannot. Sequins down, everyone. Inflatable costumes from Temu. Chuck them away. Book week is just about done and dusted.
1: Nearly. Some have a parade today. Encounter, don't chuck them away just yet.
2: Yes.
1: Well, give it a few hours.
2: Pump them up if you've got an inflatable one.
1: So true.
2: There's a lot of inflatable costumes out and about.
1: But I love this event every year. So many awards getting, you know, spread around. Lots of highlights. A couple of blunders as well. Yeah, there's one that I saw yesterday. I don't know if you saw this. I actually saw it on the telly behind
2: us. It wasn't the man with his the weatherman with his bluey mask on.
1: Not again.
2: Cackles last week.
1: Was that last week?
2: I think that was Friday last week.
1: That feels like Friday energy. Well, no, this one was a Melbourne family, and the daughter was all set to go to Book Week as Mary Poppins. Very cute costume choice. Yeah, they ordered her costume rather than doing the homemade thing, which is totally fine. Look. What do you reckon the opposite of Mary Poppins would sort of be?
2: It's a British kind of play character.
1: Yeah.
2: Oh, some sort of nightmare fuel from America, maybe?
1: Yeah, maybe. Well, they decided to send her a costume of the Supreme Leader of North Korea, Kim Jong-un.
2: Right.
1: So...
2: He'd have a few books written about him, wouldn't he?
1: Yeah, well, this is true.
0: That's the only problem with buying online. We all do it. On the way in excess right now, Sonny Federa and Libby Anker, Let Me Be In Your Arms on Parafam.

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1: Mikey is counting down from 20 to 1.
2: Yeah, you got that point.
3: 20.
1: With the hottest artists from around the world. 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

0: RFM, your home of the hits. That was Alex Warren, Fever Dream. And Abby, she's only 16 years old and she is making her mark on women's sport. Her podcast is called Her Way Sports Media, and it's where she'll take you inside the games, talk to athletes, and find out the stories that are making headlines. And apparently right now, we're on the countdown to the Netball World Cup.
1: So this event is really about letting fans know that the time to get excited about Netball World Cup is now. 1 year to go, it's a super exciting moment. I know that fans are desperate to get their hands on tickets, and we hope that about 200,000 fans come through the gates.
2: I love any time I get to play a test match in Australia, so I just can't imagine how you could do that on a whole Netball World Cup stage. I mean, I love being able to run out there in front of all of our fans. They absolutely adore the Diamonds, and it's really special. So to be able to have the whole world here in what will be probably the biggest World Cup we've ever been a part of. It's going to be really special, and I'm really proud and honoured that hopefully I'm there as part of the team and we can do something really special together.
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0: Adelaide Hills, Murraylands and South Coast, home of the hits, Power FM. That was the Kid Leroy and Justin Bieber Stay, and lots happening here this weekend. And as per usual, I will cut up Jackie from Mackie's Living the Weekend Local into three separate parts of his part one.
1: Well, something that I actually went along to this time last year, and so I could highly recommend, it's the annual Allgate record sale.
0: Ooh.
1: And it's held at the Allgate Pump Hotel. Do you know the Allgate Pump? Right on the corner there, right on the roundabout. It's on tomorrow and Sunday from 9 to 5. So if you're in the market for like an LP, an old record, 78 CDs, DVDs and books, they've got a stack of them.
0: Great.
2: Much like the Hilltop Hoods took the bit for the nosebleed section from Harndorf, you could be getting your chart-topping hit.
3: So true. From Allgate. Could be the next Hilltop Hoods.
2: Yeah, could be.
1: Yeah, they had a stack of variety too, like lots of them. So that's worth checking out. Murray Bridge Glows, of course, is on tomorrow night from 5:30 till 9:30 at Diamond Park in Murray Bridge. As the name suggests, Murray Bridge Glows, magical wonderland of fire and light. They've got themed performers.
2: Yes.
1: I know. Right. And a stellar lineup of food as well.
2: And horse and carriage rides.
1: Yeah, I know.
2: When do you ever get to do that?
1: I know. I wonder if there'll be any proposals.
3: Oh.
2: Well, we hadn't thought
3: of
2: that.
3: That's a great setting.
1: Okay. That's a fantastic idea if anyone's on the verge.
2: Go and get a ring quick.
3: Just texting Thomas after going to... No, just... Okay.
0: And you'll hear part two of Living the Weekend Local after three on the way. 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
8: A relatively cruisy run through the hills, Murraylands and South Coast at this stage. No major dramas to report. If you're heading through Currency Creek, there are some ongoing roadworks at Coolwell Road near Cliffside Road, down to 40 in both directions through there, and to Cape Jervis at Main South Road near Fishery Beach Road. Delays around works as well. Your local IGA is having a 3-day sale right now till Sunday. Get in quick for a Kingston Crown roast beef for just $13 a kilo. 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
9: Hello, I'm Monique Crichton. The death toll from flash flooding in Nepal is nudging 470. A further 1,000 people are still missing after a wall of water and mud swept through. Foreign Affairs is aware of 39 Australians among that cohort. While the search and rescue efforts continue, there's been a response to urgent need. Australian Red Cross Head of International Programs, Adrian Proust, says they're facing a big logistics challenge.
10: The challenge we're now going to face is that a lot of the roads and some of the bridges not only damaged but actually very, very sadly swept away to some of those sort of remote areas. And so a helicopter is basically the only way we can get access to some of the most affected areas.
9: Former footballer Nicky Winmar has been granted bail and won't have to go into custody for the time being after being jailed for 6 months for assaulting a woman in regional Victoria. He's appealing both the conviction and sentence after being found guilty last month on 3 counts. Winmar didn't make any comment to the media as he left court today. Experts say Australia is on track to eliminate cervical cancer despite a drop in HPV vaccination rates. New research from Griffith Uni reveals the Gardasil vaccine could eliminate cervical cancer in the next 10 years. It was launched 20 years ago. And NASA plans to launch its next flagship mission this weekend, sending a telescope into space. The Nancy Grace Roman Space Telescope will help find alien planets, map the universe, and learn more about dark matter.

0: Titans after missing more than 3 months with a back nerve issue. Meantime, third time's a charm for James Tedesco, the Roosters skipper again named after withdrawing from the past two matches as he looks to finally overcome an ankle injury. And in golf, Aussie Minwoo Lee's the first round leader in the Mega Money Tour Championship. That's the latest in news and sport.
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4: Mostly sunny today and tomorrow. Murray Bridge in Adelaide 21. Tomorrow, Strathalbyn and Mount Barker 19. Victor Harbour 17. Mount Lofty 16. Partly cloudy Sunday. Mostly sunny Monday.
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0: 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That was Post Malone Circles. And in local news with Chris Guscott.
1: The proposed AI data centre in Taylor Bend could be up and running by the middle of next year, according to the company behind it. Firmus Technologies confirmed that phase one of the project would complete 2 of the 8 data halls, with the remaining 6 to be finished by 2028. The formal development application is yet to be lodged, with a public consultation process to follow. Drop-in sessions run by Firmus will be taking place tomorrow at the Taylor Bend Town Hall from 9:30 a.m.
0: And if you want more news, just head to powerfmsa.com.au. 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
1: Good afternoon. It's accident and breakdown free at the moment through the Murrayland, South Coast and the Hills. Ongoing works, Currency Creek, Goulwell Road near Cliffside Road. Speeds at 40 both ways. Same as Strathalbyn, Santa Grove Road, Mount Barker on Flaxley Road, and also Hayflat Main South Road near Paradise Drive. Your local IGA is having a three-day sale right now till Sunday. 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
0: 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Oh!

0: Adelaide Hills, Murraylands and South Coast, home of the hits, Power FM. That was Bruno Mars, I Just Might. And here is part two of Living the Weekend Local with Jackie from Mackie.
1: We've got the Manham Dragon Boat Club holding a quiz night tomorrow night. Ooh. At the Community Club. 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Meals are from 5:30. 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
1: 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Ooh. Down on the South Coast. We've been talking about that for a while now, all month, in fact. 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That is fantastic news.
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1: In Leawood Gardens, we've got ourselves a breakdown on. Yep, you guessed it, the freeway up track near the tunnels with speeds at 40 affecting outbound there. Ongoing works, Currency Creek, Goulwell Road near Cliffside Road, 40 both ways. Same in Strathalbyn on Santa Grove Road and Mount Barker on Blaxley Road. South Australia brings you the simple pleasures of winter with hundreds of experiences and offers. 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
1: Hello, I'm Monique Crichton. Foreign Affairs continues to do all it can to locate 39 Australians missing in flood-ravaged Nepal. They're among 1,000 people yet to be found. The death toll has now hit 469. And if you're keen to help the relief effort, the Australian Red Cross has swung into action. Head of International Programs, Adrian Proust, says they've ring-fenced their Global Emergency Fund for the time being.
2: Any donations made to that Global Emergency Fund from yesterday, Australian Red Cross will be making sure it goes to the response from the Red Cross Red Crescent in Nepal.
1: Hit up redcross.org.au. Authorities in South Australia have confirmed the first detection of bird flu in an Australian dolphin. The dead animal was found on the Fluorio Peninsula and has returned a positive test for the H5 strain. A coroner has found Belgian tourist Celine Kremer's death in Tasmania was an accident, while unable to determine the exact cause because remains didn't allow it. The 31-year-old went missing from a bushwalk near Philosopher's Falls in the state's northwest back in June 2023. Her remains were found in January this year. The search by volunteers, friends and family was the focus of the ABC's Australian Story program. And John Mayer is the latest celebrity to pay homage to the late Dolly Parton following her death at the age of 80. The singer performing a rendition of the country icon's hit I Will Always Love You during a private show in the Hamptons. In sport, the Western Bulldogs and Collingwood are preparing for a cutthroat AFL wildcard final tonight at the MCG. Doggies coach Luke Beveridge insists there is a genuine finals feel about it.
3: Ultimately, if you lose, it's final, so you're out. We'll take on a Collingwood side who have a great pressure brand. The MCG is going to be heaving, and we can't wait for the challenge.
1: In the NRL, the Sea Eagles are in must-win territory when they host the Dragons tonight, while the Canterbury Bulldogs face a season-defining Battle of the West against Penrith in the later game. That's the latest in news and sport.
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5: Mostly sunny today and tomorrow. Murray Bridge in Adelaide, 21. Tomorrow, Strathalbyn and Mount Barker, 19. Victor Harbour, 17. Mount Lofty, 16. Partly cloudy Sunday. Mostly sunny Monday.
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0: Justin Timberlake, Can't Stop the Feeling on Parafm's Ride Home. Geordie here, and I'm absolutely devastated over the last couple of days. We lost Dolly Parton, Tim Curry, and now the voice of Optimus Prime.
1: Hollywood has lost yet another star. Voice actor Peter Cullen has died. During his 40-year career, he was best known as Eeyore in Winnie the Pooh and Optimus Prime in the Transformers franchise.
2: Thanks. It's not much of a tale, but I'm sort of attached to it.
3: It's been an honor serving with you all. Autobots, roll out!
1: He started voicing that character in the 1984 animated series, then continued to voice it through every live-action film series and video game. He also voiced King Kong in 1976 and created the

0: very clicking sounds that we hear in the 1987 film Predator. He started his career in the 1960s as a series regular on the Sonny and Cher Comedy Hour. He leaves behind 4 children and 3 grandchildren. Cullen was 85 years old.
1: Hmm.
2: Are you Samuel James Witwicky, descendant of Archibald Witwicky?
1: I know your name.
3: Yeah?
2: 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But you can call us Autobots for short.
3: Autobots.
1: Anyway, the only thing that's going to cheer me up is talking about chickens. Chicken Tuesday is back on Tuesday, and it's where you could win yourself a chicken meatpack vote at $35 just for playing the game. It's all thanks to Murray Bridge Meats, 97 Adelaide Road, Murray Bridge. 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See their display cabinet today on the way. Foo Fighters right now. Ariana Grande. Hate That I Made You Love Me on Parafim.

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0: RFM, your home of the hits. It was a kid, Leroy, 1,000 miles, and in local news with Chris Gusker.
1: Coorong District Council is looking for feedback on the community's preferred direction for the Wadmore House precinct. The three allotments on the Princess Highway have been vacant since 2019, prompting the council to ask for broader feedback on what should be there. The Meningi Progress Association has been identified as a potential partner for the site, along with other options such as a renovation and selling portions of the land to private interests. The options paper and survey will be open until October 9.
0: And if you want to read more news, just go to parafmsa.com.au. Jimmy, world on the way. I'm now Alex Warren, passenger on Parafm.

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1: In Leawood Gardens, we've got a breakdown on, surprise, surprise, the freeway up track near the tunnel. Speeds at 40 outbound, 40 both ways for ongoing works, Currency Creek. That's on Goulwa Road near Cliffside Road. Also, Strathalbyn, Sanag Road Road and Mount Barker on Flaxley Road. Census night was Tuesday, the 11th of August. There's still time to complete in the census. 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
1: The Adelaide Hills, Murray Lands and South Coast, home of the hits, Power FM. And that was Olivia Rodrigo, Drop Dead, and here's part three of Living the Weekend Local with Jackie from Mackie.
2: Victor Cinema are showing a special film screening tomorrow night from 6.30 to 8.30. The first one is titled Lost Land, which is a film about refugees, recently shown at the Sydney Film Festival.
1: Oh, wow.
2: Yep. And the second one is titled A Feel It From My Words, which is also about the life of refugees. They look really interesting.
1: Yeah.
2: All funds raised will go to refugee support causes, and their online booking essential for these two.
1: Right.
2: So, yeah, I love what Victor Cinema are doing.
1: Yeah, very cool initiative.
2: Yeah. And still on the South Coast, we've got the Goowa Big Band annual concert from 2 p.m. on Sunday at the Centenary Hall in Goowa. It's a broad range of musical styles. We've got big band, swing, jazz, rock and roll, movie themes, classical, ballads, solos, vocal. It just goes on.
3: That's every genre, pretty much.
2: A 25-piece band led by maestro Alan Blackledge. So all tickets are $15. Get along to that one on Sunday. And also just a reminder that the Sala exhibitions are sort of starting to wind down now too.
4: Yeah, we're almost out of August.
2: Yeah.
1: And Living the Weekend Local will return next Friday thanks to Harndorff Fruit and Veg Market, Mount Barker Road, Harndorff. They're a proud second-generation family gourmet greengrocer. Okay, let's get back to the music. His Somba, My Body Isn't Ready on Para FM.

0: It's RFM. Johnny here and out of five. We've got Will and Woody.
1: Back with a vengeance this year. The Dad Venture taking Remy and Max on the trip of a lifetime to Warner Brothers Movie World, all thanks to Chemist Warehouse this year, Woods. But yeah. My wife in particular, she obviously trusts me. She loves that I spend this quality time with my daughter.
2: Yeah.
1: But she also knows that I don't love rules.
2: No.
1: I don't love enforcing rules. I just think let's just see what happens kind of vibe is my kind of thing.
2: Mm-hmm.
1: So Annalise, junior producer Annalise, is in the studio with us. You've spoken to our wives.
3: Yes. I've been on some very tense calls today.
2: Is
3: with
2: that
3: both
2: right?
3: Mim and Sam.
2: Wow.
1: Yeah. Oh.
3: Just with like a bit of concern that you guys are going to go rogue.
0: If you want to hear the full chat, you can just go to parafmsa.com.au to the Will and Woody page. I know that

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1: Residual delays after a breakdown in Leawood Gardens on the freeway up track near the tunnels. Ongoing works continuing this afternoon, including Cape Jervis, Main South Road near Fishery Beach Road, Currency Creek, Galwell Road near Cliffside Road, 40 both ways, and Strathalbyn on Sanna Grove Road. Fast the Pasta's classic Italian collection has arrived. Three hearty dishes, inspired by the rich flavours of traditional Italian cooking, bringing a taste of Italy to the table only at Fast the Pasta. 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
2: Hello, I'm Monique Crichton. The search and rescue mission in flood-ravaged Nepal is being hampered by severe weather and a lack of access. More than 1,400 people are missing across Nepal and Tibet, including dozens of Aussies. It's been revealed one of the 39 Australians on the missing list this morning has now made brief contact with her parents. The 26-year-old from New South Wales caught up in the flooding while hiking. The death toll has climbed to 469 in Nepal, with at least three bodies recovered in Tibet. The head of international programs for the Australian Red Cross, Adrian Proust, says they can help anyone with concerns around family and loved ones in Nepal.
3: We can take your details there. If you give a call to 1-800-875-199, we're going to do our best to be able to try and get in contact with our local teams to see if we can start that restoring family links work.
2: That number again is 1-800-875-199. A grim development in the bird flu situation in South Australia. A dead dolphin found on a beach south of Adelaide is one of 46 new events recorded there. The state's chief vet, Dr. Sky Fruin, says it's a rare case, the first of its kind here in Australia.
4: We don't know for sure how it's come across and gotten infected with bird flu, but we would expect that it's probably eaten a bird or interacted closely with a wild bird.
2: And Norwegians are laying flowers at the Royal Palace in Oslo as Europe's oldest monarch undergoes treatment in hospital. 89-year-old King Harald was admitted last week with a bacterial infection in his blood. In sport, two of the NRL's biggest names could be back on deck for round 26. South Sydney's Latrell Mitchell is on track for his first game since round 11 after recovering from a back complaint, while James Tedesco has again been named for the Roosters after multiple late withdrawals due to an ankle injury. And Minwoo Lee has enjoyed a stunning return to form to shoot an 8-under-par 62 for a two-stroke first-round lead at the world's richest golf event, the Tour Championship. That's the latest in news and sport.
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7: Mostly sunny today and tomorrow. Murray Bridge in Adelaide 21. Tomorrow, Strathalbyn and Mount Barker 19. Victor Harbour 17. Mount Lofty 16. Partly cloudy Sunday. Mostly sunny Monday.

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2: Got that final check of your roads for your Friday night. 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Also, Adelaide Road at Manham Road in all directions. 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
2: It is Will and Woody. Hope you're having a wonderful Friday. The Chemist Warehouse Dad Venture is this weekend, Woods. You and I taking our little girls on a daddy-daughter trip. Last time it was camping. This time we're taking them to Warner Brothers Movie World. Going to be awesome. It really will be a lot of fun. I am a little bit concerned with the energy that they've brought and they're going to bring. We brought them in studio yesterday.
3: And they bring it out of each other as well. It's like they supercharge when they're in the same room.
2: Like they're our daughters.
3: Yeah. It's funny watching them interact because it is this weird thing. It's like if we were young girls, it's exactly how we would be acting as well. And unfortunately, they've evolved as well. Like, we were using so much blackmail last year. It was just like, hey, listen, if you do this really well right now, I'll give you a marshmallow or something. Mm. They've evolved and they've figured out that that's exactly what we do and they've got around it somehow.
4: And you're not going to get a chocolate ball if you keep yelling at me.
5: I don't want a chocolate ball.
4: Oh, no.
6: shut up, lollipop man.
5: Daddy, lollipop, dad.
4: You can have a lollipop.
5: Yeah.
2: All right.
5: Yeah.
2: Oh, my God. So it's a full weekend of that. 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
14: Hi, I'm Sally Pearson. Aussie surfers Isabella Nichols and Molly Picklum will have to wait to hit the surf for their round two heats at the Fiji Pro. Easing swell at Cloudbreak has forced officials to put the comp on hold for the next 2 days. Injury has forced the Raiders NRLW side into one change for their blockbuster with the Titans tomorrow. Forward Holly Mae Dodd will replace Charlotte Basham, while the Titans are going in unchanged as they aim for 8 straight wins. The last round of US Open qualifying matches have been suspended due to thunderstorms in New York. Aussie Storm Hunter will now hit the court early tomorrow.
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1: Got that final check of your roads for your Friday night. 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Also, Adelaide Road at Manham Road in all directions. 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
3: Hello, I'm Monique Crichton. Relief for the family of one of the Aussies feared missing in Nepal. Cara Severino from New South Wales has made brief contact with her parents after becoming stranded in the country's flood disaster. The 26-year-old is understood to be travelling with other hikers towards Kathmandu. Dozens of other Aussies remain missing as the search and rescue mission is halted because of the risk of new flooding. Authorities in South Australia say confirmation of bird flu in a dead dolphin found south of Adelaide is sad but not unexpected. It's a rare event and the first of its kind in the country, but the state's chief vet, Dr. Skye Frewen, is appealing for calm.
4: I don't think we would expect to see any mass mortalities in dolphins. Like I said previously, our biggest concern for mammals is the seals and sea lions because they congregate closely and have the potential for large numbers to get infected at once.
3: Former footballer Nicky Winmar's been granted bail after launching an appeal against his conviction and sentence for assaulting a woman in regional Victoria. The 60-year-old was found guilty of three counts last month and was today sentenced to 6 months in prison with a 12-month corrections order upon release. The court battle could stretch into next year. And King Harald V of Norway has passed away at the age of 89 after battling a bacterial blood infection. He'd been on the throne for 35 years. Europe's longest reigning monarch will be succeeded by his son. In sport, it's a huge night at Brookvale with Manly's finals hopes on the line against the Dragons. Tom Trbojevic is back and firing after helping snap the Sea Eagles' six-game losing streak. In the later game in the NRL, it's the Panthers and Bulldogs. The G hosts the AFL wildcard final between the Pies and Bulldogs tonight. Then Melbourne faces Carlton tomorrow. And a lucky break for Aussie tennis star Alex de Minaur. He'll face a qualifier in the opening round of the US Open, which begins next week. That's the latest in news and sport.
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5: Mostly sunny today and tomorrow. Murray Bridge in Adelaide 21. Tomorrow, Strathalbyn and Mount Barker 19. Victor Harbour 17. Mount Lofty 16. Partly cloudy Sunday. Mostly sunny Monday.

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1: Will and Woody, hope you're having a great Friday
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1: Yes, we are.
3: Taking our girls to movie. Nice. 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
6: Look, look, we caught a fish.
7: You're catching another one.
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1: Oh, yeah. So this weekend, that is what we are doing, Woods. We're getting on a plane tomorrow at 9 o'clock in the morning with our two little girls, all thanks to Chemist Warehouse. I thought I had the iPad on the plane. It was stripped off me last night in a terse conversation with my partner.
2: Whoa.
1: No tablet for me over the course of the weekend, which felt a little bit heavy-handed for the person who's not dealing with a four-year-old and a sugar high, but we're just going to take those pills.
3: Wow, that's hit you hard, hasn't it?
1: I just think if you're not the one who's parenting, it's pretty wild. She's going to be at home with my six-month-year-old. I'm like, all right, no dummies. Don't say that, do I? Yeah.
3: Well, you should. That would have been a great retort. I'm taking the cot with me,
1: Throw some cot.
3: Yeah, I'm taking the cot. No screen for me, no cot for Jules.

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3: 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Thank you. 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
11: Well, hello, everybody. Welcome to it. 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He's the number one artist on Spotify in the world right now. The one and the only Mr. Bruno Mars. Are you ready to go?
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11: 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Bruno Mars, one-on-one, starts next.
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0: Live around the country, it is the Smallsy Show, Hour of Power with Bruno Mars. We got to go to New York City to sit down with Bruno Mars and see the romantic tour with my own eyes. And let me tell you, it was incredible. If you want to see the videos from our chat, they're all up on the socials right now. 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Let's wrap things up with Mr. Bruno Mars.
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0: Now, I've got 2 minutes to go, so let's go quick. The romantic tour, is it a coincidence that you'll be in Australia on Valentine's Day?
3: Nope, it's not a coincidence at all.
0: Okay, what's your love language? I'll give them to you, you can choose.
3: Go for it.
0: Words of affirmation, quality time, receiving gifts, giving gifts, physical touch.
3: Ooh, I'm just going to say physical touch right now.
0: Yeah, well, you know what, anyone who's seen you haven't physically touched me, but like on stage, you physically.
3: Where is this going, Smallsy?
0: Yeah, no, sorry. Your team is like, wrap this up. And then quickly, finally, I do want to talk about the musical ladies in your life.
3: Mm-hmm.
0: You've had two big collabs, obviously, in the last 12 months or 24 months. Congratulations on
3: those.
0: But I always note with interest, you choose powerful women to open or support you, and you take them around the world with you. So we saw Ray. You had Dua Lipa back in the day. How do you choose that? Do you look for someone in particular musically to support you, or?
3: Well, I think these girls are all stars.
0: Yeah,
3: you know, and I got lucky with them they were ascending.
0: Yeah,
3: you know, and it was an honor to be able to say. Yeah, Dua Lipa was on tour with me, and Victoria Monet just left. I got Rain now, you know, and I'm hoping everyone sees the magic in them.
0: Love it. Well, thank you for your time.
3: Thank you.
0: Great to see you.
3: Smalsy.
0: Can we recreate that photo so that we have a more up-to-date?
3: We have to
0: do that. Enjoy your Brunos, a.k.a. Tim Tams.
3: Thanks.
0: And it's such a pleasure to see you again.
3: You're the man.
0: Okay, thanks for hanging out. That is me done. I am Smallsy. That's been The Smallsy Show. Catch you next time.
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1: So we've already established the fact that things are gonna be different in the future, baby. 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And I

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2: 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And not just because it's $10,000 if you get 16 cans in a row. It's because we love the game, Woods. It's beer or soft drink. Can you guess the can based on the sound of the can opening?
3: I'm going to say it's a soft drink.
4: Can you hear it?
5: It's a beer.
4: Can you hear it?
6: Does he know? Does he know? Does he know?
7: All right, Rory, you're first up, my friend. Are you ready to go?
8: Mate, ready.
7: All right, mate, I'm ready in here. You've played before. You've been on air before, Rory.
8: I have indeed.
7: What'd you get?
8: I think it was when Will or Woody, either one of you had never done it before and you had to hold the beers.
9: Oh, I was opening the cans for you because Woods was away. Yes.
7: Fair dinkum. Yes. All right, Rory.
9: Well, you've got Woody cracking for you today. Yeah. He's the official cracker, Rory. So
7: that's it, mate.
9: Hopefully this will help you. How many did you get last time?
8: I think it was like five, mate. But I reckon. I got six, and you guys just threw me under the bus.
9: Is that right, mate?
7: We're just ruled by
9: the cans here. We can't do anything.
7: No, we can't, mate.
8: I'm pulling your leg. No, I had a baby in the back and it was screaming and I couldn't figure out
7: whether it was Rory, let's crack a can, man. Here we go. Can one.
8: Beer.
7: Bingo. Beer. Well done. Sorry, I was just leaving a bit of suspense there, obviously. Beautiful. Beautiful areas, Rory. All right, you ready for can number two?
8: Let's do it.
7: Let's go, baby.
8: Soft drink.
9: Nah, that was a beer.
7: Gone, Rory.
9: Bad luck.
7: Gone. Rory. Sorry, Rory.
9: No skullduggery there, Rory.
7: This is clean. Clean, can you hear it? Chloe wants to play some clean, can you hear it? Chloe, how are you?
10: I'm good, thank you. How are you?
7: Outstanding. I'm feeling good. Here's your first can, Chloe.
10: Soft drink.
9: Yes, Chloe. Bang. Good. Bang, Chloe. Clean. Hit it out of the park.
7: Really good, Chloe.
9: Hit it out of the park. Beer or soft drink based on the sound of the can opening. It is Can You Hear It? If you've just tuned in, 13 106.5. If you'd like to play, can two for Chloe.
10: All right.
9: Hey.
10: Beer.
9: That was a softie, but...
7: Sorry, shocking. Oh. Look, shocking crack has to be said. Chloe, that's on me. That's on me. Because of that, you can have a Can You Hear It stubby holder. That's on me.
10: Thank you.
7: No worries at all.
9: Send it through to you.
7: Shocking crack. Won't happen again. Suzanne, you want to play?
9: You're a bit nowhere.
11: Yes, I do indeed.
7: Righto, Suzanne. I love your energy. Here we go. Can one.
11: I'm there.
7: When you say you're there, what are you talking about, Suzanne?
11: Where am I? Oh, I don't know, somewhere.
7: Yeah, we're all somewhere, Suzanne. All right, here's can one.
11: But I'm not a beer or a soft drinker. I love a wine.
7: Well, that won't help you at all, Suzanne, but it certainly sounds like you like a wine.
9: Who put Suzanne across? What is going on?
7: You ready for your first can?
11: I am ready.
7: And you know what? If you're a wine lover, let us know if it's a cork as well, okay?
11: Okay,
7: we'll throw that in there. Okay, here's number one.
11: Oh, I'm going beer.
9: Nice, Suzanne.
7: Look out.
11: Woohoo.
7: Okay, can number two, Suzanne.
11: Yep. Oh, beer again.
7: Hold there, Suzanne. Well done, Suzanne. It's going to hook you over the song, but
9: come on. Go, Suzanne.
7: All right. Can number three for you, Suzanne.
11: Okay. Beer again.
7: Hold there, Suzanne. We're going to go to a song.
11: Okay.
7: All right. Wherever you are, Suzanne, let's earn your wines tonight responsibly.
9: Good on you, Suzanne.
7: Hang on. We haven't told her if she's...
9: No. She's more of her up next. Will and Woody.
12: It's Will and Woody.
9: This Father's Day, we are taking our daughters on another dad venture.
7: This time, we're doing theme parks on the Gold Coast.
9: Our partners have set some rules.
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3: This is an idea, actually, not from us, not a re-pitch from us, Wilbur. It's an idea from our audio producer, Manny Pacquiao.
4: I don't think that's going to stick. I'm sorry. No.
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5: We like a mini package. Wow.
3: Mini package. Wow.
4: It sounds a bit confusing. I think Sexy Das is just bringing a little bit too much Gen Z to the naming game.
3: The package.
4: The package is Jake Stringer, mate, and we all know it. So I'm not going to.
3: His days are numbered, I reckon. He's dwindling.
4: Look, Mark the Man Daniel can't have 30 touches and kick 4 goals as far as I'm concerned.
3: Anyway, his idea is just call us on 13 1065. Just name a dude and give us the year.
4: Yeah.
3: And we're all just effectively going to get around that dude in that year. It's called online, it's called Guys Naming Dudes.
6: Yeah, Guys Naming Dudes.
3: Awesome. I'm going to throw another one in there.
4: Yeah.
3: Early 2000s Leighton Hewitt when he went the singlet and the long hair.
4: Yeah, with the cap back.
3: Oh.
4: Come on, Leighton Hewitt.
3: A glow up.
4: He was pretty. He was bratty.
3: Oh, yeah, but I like a brat.
4: Yeah, I know you do.
3: Hey, let's go to Dane here on 13 1065. Dane, give us the year, give us the dude.
7: Happy Friday, legends.
3: You too, mate.
7: Keanu Reeves, Point Break.
3: Can I just throw straight in there Patrick Swayze, Point Break?
4: Dane, you've definitely got. I think.
3: Everyone that movie.
4: I think Reeves. Probably peak. I think that's pretty good, Reeves. I think Matrix 1 is probably peak Reeves for mine.
3: Nah, Speed Reeves. Reeves and Sandra Bullock in that movie.
4: I think it's Bullock. Sandra Bullock's. 80s Swayze.
3: Oh, it's the mullet thing he had going on.
4: It was the shaggy textured mullet. I don't think a man gets any hotter than him in Dirty Dancing.
3: Oh yeah,
4: and that's 87. He's just peak everything. You know, he was also like an amazing footballer. Like he could have been a professional footballer.
3: Doesn't surprise me based on the scenes.
4: Incredible
3: in Point Break.
4: Dancer.
3: Yeah,
4: he could do it all. One of the most talented people.
3: Did a great song. He could sing. He could sing as well, Swayze.
4: What did he sing?
3: I don't know. Look it up, though.
4: I didn't know he could sing.
3: No, because I did deep dives on Swayze when he passed away. He's got a great song, Swayze.
4: I don't know if it's a great song. I've got some texts that have come through here. Love the text. Thanks, guys. 0429 131065. Someone said, Jason Momoa. Oh, my God. Yum. What a man. Aquaman. Jason Momoa.
3: Yeah, yeah.
4: Pretty hot.
3: Real good.
4: 1980 Magnum PI, Tom Selleck. That is a while back, and I love it from Carter. I couldn't agree more. 3 Men and a Baby, Tom Selleck for mine, if you've seen that.
3: Will, Patrick Swayze sang the song She's Like the Wind.
4: Oh. Do you breath in my face?
3: Swayze.
4: Incredible. Swayze, your mind is close
3: to me. Oh. This Swayze. Oh, God, it's beautiful. Let's go to Courtney here on 13 1065.
8: Hey.
3: Courtney, name the dude, name the year.
8: Mark Wahlberg in the Calvin Klein ad.
3: Oh, yeah.
8: He's in the underwear.
3: Struthel.
4: Oh, yeah.
3: Yeah, yeah. Love Who do you reckon, that. Courtney? Just, I mean, it's,
4: I think he's a massive knob, Mark Wahlberg.
3: Whoa.
4: Yeah.
3: I've interviewed him once.
4: And he was a total tosser.
3: He took the chat pretty seriously.
4: He was not a nice guy.
3: Yeah, I flew for the interview, and he.
4: I'm not going to say allegedly. I think he's a flog. That's my opinion. Absolutely personal.
3: I haven't said that, but I did fly into state to go and interview him, and he walked out after 3 minutes. And I didn't think I was that bad either.
9: Sounds like he's got his head on his shoulders.
4: We've got some great texts coming here through, guys. This is Heath Ledger, 10 Things I Hate About You.
3: Oh. So Heath Ledger, Knight's Tale for me.
4: Oh, yeah. Oh,
3: the dance scene. He's so hot in that.
4: He couldn't be hotter in that. Well done. Woods, you're very good at trumping these, actually.
3: Thank you.
4: Enrique Iglesias in Hero.
3: Yeah, that's perfect. It's perfect, Enrique Iglesias.
4: I did not know. I think one of the most remarkable things about Enrique Iglesias is that he was also the international ambassador for small condoms.
3: Yeah, good on him.
4: Isn't that crazy?
3: Make yourself vulnerable.
4: I think that's incredible. He was a sex symbol and he was also doing that front and center.
3: Is he still married to Anna Kournikova?
4: I think he is. I think
3: awesome.
4: He is. That should go on my list of favorite celebrity couples. I've got here 1984 Terminator, Arnold Schwarzenegger.
3: Oh, yeah.
4: I mean, if you like the throwdown factor, great text there.
3: Yeah.
4: Great text there. Jeremy Allen White in the Calvin Klein ad in 2024. We were talking about Rat Boy yesterday. Annalise, you're a big Jeremy Allen White fan?
9: I don't think that was with me, but
6: it's going to be. Cool.
4: No, Woody,
6: you
4: know? You love a Rat Boy.
9: Love a Rat Boy.
4: Yeah, he invented Rat Face, didn't he?
6: Him and Timothy Chalamet. He's going to be in the new Social Network, the sequel to
3: the Social Network. Reckoning.
6: Yeah, Jeremy Allen White.
4: Allen White.
6: Someone's just written in Matt Damon, Goodwill Hunting, 1997.
4: Talented Mr. Ripley, Matt Damon as well. Talented Mr. Ripley, Jude Law. Jude Law. Jude Law is so hot right now.
6: Michael Caine.
4: This is a cracker. This is almost, I reckon, peak man. Charlie Hunnam, Sons of Anarchy. He is seriously sexy, Charlie Hunnam. He could shave my head, wax my body, and use me as a surfboard.
6: He could for all of us.
4: He's beautiful.
6: Green Street Hooligans, Charlie Hunnam as well. Early work from Charlie. Let's go to Lynn here.
4: I've got one that I think's going to win all of it after we go to Lynn.
6: Lynn, name the dude, name the year. Lynn.
4: Lynn.
6: Killing the vibe here, Lynn.
4: Well, Lynn, we'll come back to you.
6: Is it Line? Have I pronounced it wrong? Lynn?
4: No, Lynn's not there.
6: Lanolin?
4: Lanolin? Mate.
6: Well, you go. What's the text?
4: I think, to round it out.
6: Here we go. This is the text we've got?
4: No, this is just... Kevin Rudd, 2007.
6: Oh, yeah, there it is. There it is.
4: The year that he won the election.
6: Lock the game.
4: He doesn't look better than that.
6: Kevin 07. Genius. Genius. And when he absolutely cracked it over no one drying his hair. You know that video that went viral?
4: I don't.
6: Of him going nuts about no one having a hair dryer?
4: No.
6: That was sexy.
4: Okay.
6: Very sexy.
4: Hey, Lynn's back. Lynn, do you want to finish us off here? Lynn.
10: I'm here. I was here.
6: What name the dude, name the year, Lynn?
10: I'm going to go left field, 1975, Tim Curry as Frankenfurter in the Rocky Horror Show.
4: There you go. And Valet Tim Curry as well. Great stuff, guys. Jeez, that was a lot of fun.
6: That was fun.
4: Name the dude, name the year. That's the segment.
6: It's
4: back.
6: Yeah, we'll do it on Monday.
4: Not frat at all.
6: No, it's not at all.
4: That's not at all.
6: Just
4: that's not frat.
6: Admiring some
4: just a few men loving
6: specimens.
4: A man. You didn't get a man in there, Annalise. You didn't get one in there.
9: I know.
6: Go. Throw one in there.
9: Oh, gosh.
6: Come on.
9: Jacob Elordi, always.

0: sleep when you have these two. It's Will and Woody keeping you up.
1: Will is on paternity leave, so Sophie Monk is here in the studio with me. Soph.
2: Yep.
1: You're a gamer.
2: I am. I'm a pretty good gamer, I'd say.
1: I think Australia would be genuinely shocked by this, and you're not lying.
2: I don't know why. Why is that? Just because I press a few buttons and succeed at it and shoot a few zombies, everyone's impressed, you reckon?
1: Well, I just think if you see you in your public facing image,
2: yeah.
1: You don't think gamer.
2: No, you wouldn't
1: think.
2: It's
1: the last
2: God,
1: thing.
2: God, she's a machine.
1: You are, right? You are genuinely a machine.
2: Oh my God, there's zombies. They look at me and run in there.
1: Okay. So keep that confidence because
2: yes.
1: I think we can use that to make a lot of money together.
2: Fantastic.
1: I am in on it now, so it's 50-50.
2: Yeah,
1: it's
2: does.
1: My idea.
2: I know.
1: I'll pitch
2: I've pitched contracts like these before.

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0: Really? It's Will and Woody keeping you up.
1: Chemist Warehouse Dad Venture is this weekend, Woods. You and I taking our little girls on a daddy-daughter trip. Last time it was camping. This time we're taking them to Warner Brothers Movie World. Going to be awesome. It really will be a lot of fun. I am a little bit concerned with the energy that they've brought and they're going to bring. We brought them in studio yesterday.
2: And they bring it out of each other as well. It's like they supercharge when they're in the same room.
1: Like they're our daughters.
2: Yeah. It's funny watching them interact because it is this weird thing. If we were young girls, it's exactly how we would be acting as well. And unfortunately, they've evolved as well. Like, we were using so much blackmail last year. It was just like, hey, listen, if you do this really well right now, I'll give you a marshmallow or something. Mm. They've evolved and they've figured out that that's exactly what we do and they've got around it somehow.
3: And you're not going to get a chocolate ball if you keep yelling at me.
4: I don't want a chocolate ball.
3: Oh, no.
5: shut up, lollipop man.
4: Me, daddy, lollipop, dad.
3: You can have a lollipop.
4: Yeah.
1: All right.
4: Yeah.
1: Oh, my God. So there's a full weekend of that.
0: It's Will and Woody.
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3: Hey, Jax.
4: Hi, guys. How are you?
3: Good. Make us feel good.
4: I will. Mine's a bit of a warm and fuzzy one. So I was at a cafe not long ago, and I got up and paid the bill with my phone, and I left my wallet behind because I forgot that I had it. So the waiter ran down the street after me and gave me my wallet. So I had to return the gesture, and I gave him some money to buy lunch. So
2: Oh, that's lovely. And Jackie, you can have a $500 Chemist Warehouse voucher. Congratulations.
4: Yeah, woohoo! You guys are the best.
2: I don't know if this is just crazy, but did you think about kissing him in that moment? It just feels like a scene from like a romance movie. Did you think about kissing him?
4: No, I'm happily married with three children.
2: Well, there you go.
4: I didn't think about that.
2: Yeah, there you go.
3: That'll do it.
2: Good decision, Jackie. Great stuff. Enjoy your shopping at Chemist Warehouse. Have a great weekend, everyone.
3: Yeah.
2: So have a lovely weekend.
3: Have the best weekend.
2: And I'll see you on Monday. Yeah.
3: That's my final day.
2: That's
3: it for me.
2: Bloody hell.
3: Thank God. No, I'm joking.

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0: I'll just lay it down the line. 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
1: Good morning, Alana McIntyre here with the latest. Almost 2,000 people are unaccounted for after deadly flooding struck villages in the border region between Nepal and Tibet. Now authorities are issuing another flood alert. The Department of Foreign Affairs says at least 38 Australians are missing. Project Hope Vice President of Policy and Advocacy, Jed Melling, has told the BBC rescue efforts are difficult and many villages are only accessible via helicopter.
2: The closest villages are 13 kilometer walk from where the road was removed. So there are many thousands of people who haven't yet been reached.
1: Authorities in South Australia say the confirmation of bird flu in a dead dolphin that was found south of Adelaide is sad, but not unexpected. On Tasmania's King Island, about 100 deceased little penguins have been discovered. The cause of death is not yet known. Three young men have been charged over a firebombing at a gym in Melbourne's western suburbs. A prominent bodybuilder's gym in Cremorne was targeted last month. Overseas, police are searching for two men that are accused of stealing a necklace featuring more than 600 diamonds from a museum in Vienna in broad daylight. Dolly Parton's loved ones have been seen gathering at her Nashville burial site. A rep has previously told media that a small and private service would be held for immediate family. And a survey conducted by Monash University has found 78% of teachers have seen sexism or misogyny at our schools, with students, colleagues, or parents.
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1: It's over for Collingwood, with Tim Membry missing a potential game winner after the siren at the MCG. The Pies losing the wild card game to the Western Bulldogs by just 3 points last night. Collingwood coach Craig McRae says they delivered the fight right until the last second.
3: Yeah, this time it becomes do or die really quickly. But I just said to the players, I'm immensely proud of what the second half of the year looked like. And we had seven debutants tonight, I think, playing their first final.
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7: Mostly sunny today, 21 the top in Murray Bridge and Adelaide, 19 in Strathalbyn and Mount Barker, 17 in Victor Harbour and 16 the top in Mount Lofty today. That's ahead of a partly cloudy Sunday with similar temperatures.
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8: Good morning, Alana McIntyre here with the latest. Reports out of Nashville that Dolly Parton's loved ones have been seen gathering at her burial site. It's not yet clear if they are attending her private funeral, where the singer is set to be laid to rest beside her husband of 58 years. The governor of Tennessee has announced plans to name Nashville International Airport after the star. The number of people unaccounted for following the shocking flooding in Nepal has risen significantly. Almost 2,000 people are missing. Our Department of Foreign Affairs says at least 38 Australians are among them. One Australian hiker has made contact with her parents as she tries to reach Kathmandu by foot. CNN's Will Ripley is at a hospital in the capital of Nepal, where a mother is searching through lists of those being treated or deceased.
9: We don't know the specific details of what she saw, but on her face, just how anguished she is right now, and we've seen this type of scene just repeated over and over.
8: At least 570 people have been confirmed dead. A teenage boy has died after being hit by a car on a highway southwest of Brisbane. The 17-year-old was struck on the Cunningham Highway just after 6 p.m. Investigations are underway on Tasmania's King Island, where about 100 dead little penguins have been found. The confirmation of bird flu in a deceased dolphin that was discovered south of Adelaide is sad but not unexpected, according to authorities in South Australia. And thieves have stolen a diamond and platinum necklace that once belonged to Egyptian royalty from a museum in Vienna in broad daylight.
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8: The Western Bulldogs have beaten the Pies in the AFL's first ever wildcard final by 3 points. Tim Membry missing a shot after the siren at the MCG. Bulldogs coach Luke Beveridge says it was nice to have a bit of luck.
10: If we hadn't won, you know, would have been enormously proud of what they did tonight. We've seen the improvement come out of all of them.
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14: Mostly sunny today, 21 the top in Murray Bridge and Adelaide, 19 in Strathalbyn and Mount Barker, 17 in Victor Harbour and 16 the top in Mount Lofty today. That's ahead of a partly cloudy Sunday with similar temperatures.
15: 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Yeah. 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

0: Gailey and Emily Jade here for your weekend. EJ's been doing some research. We'll hear from her shortly. But right now, Gailey.
1: The government have done their best to try and get some money out of changing the rules with taxes and everything like that to do with property. And a lot of people are speculating the next thing they're going to go for is your super, which is terrible. And then the news that we're in all that debt. You know, it's pretty ordinary.
2: It's just popped up.
1: It's just a letdown. Like, our country needs... We're better than this.
2: Yeah, paying off the debt is our third biggest thing we have to pay each week as a country.
1: Yeah.
2: So servicing the debt.
1: It's just ridiculous in our spending. And it seems like the only resource is the Australian people rather than using our resources. But anyway, I don't want to get bogged in that. I went and caught up with my superannuation guy. We catch up every 12 months just to see how everything's going. And I've known him for 20 odd years. So anyway, I sat down and we're having a good chat and I'm having a cup of tea and we're chatting about all things. And then I decided, okay, I'll look over to the computer screen and we'll start talking about super and what's happening and everything. I looked over and it looked in good shape. I looked at the total and I just went, oh, that's gone up a lot in the 12 months. So obviously, however it's set up, it's gone well. So I said, hey, that's looking pretty good. And he goes, oh, sorry, that's not yours.
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1: Gayly and Emily Jade, we're here on your weekend. In the next hour, we'd like to hear from you on the phones, but right now, EJ?
2: People with home gardens are less likely to develop type 2 diabetes.
3: Are you serious?
2: I am serious. And this is a University of Queensland study.
3: Is it because they're out exercising, basically?
2: I reckon, yeah. They said here, people with a substantial garden had a 6.8% lower risk of developing type 2 diabetes than those that didn't have a garden. The research also revealed that people were 5.7% less likely to have type 2 diabetes if they lived near multiple parks. So once again, exercising, but being out in nature. Maybe there's something to do with the air and the, you know, the like fresh, I don't know, what do you call it? What is it when you're breathing in, not carbon monoxide? Research also says, Emily, it's dumb. Researchers say, oh, my God.
3: No research required for that one.
2: Researchers say the findings on plant fresh evidence that gardens and green spaces should be a major priority in urban planning to keep as well. More than 500 million people worldwide are living with diabetes. That's a lot. Mm. And that number is expected to double to 1.31 billion by 2050.
1: Hey.
3: That's a big pickup, isn't it? That's a soft drink.
2: Yeah, it's the sugars and the drinks and the lack of exercise because everything's so easy. So get out there and garden. It's good for you.
3: All right.
2: Don't worry about if it's not cool. It'll save you.
3: Yeah, that's good. That's positive.
2: That is positive.
3: Way better than what you were trying to say before.
2: I should stop trying to be smart. It's never worked.
4: It's Will. This Father's Day, we are taking our daughters on another dad venture.
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19: Good morning, Alana McIntyre here with the latest. Almost 2,500 people are missing, including 41 Australians, as crews search through thick mud and debris following the flooding disaster in Nepal. One Australian woman has called her relieved parents, telling her family she's now on her way to Kathmandu by foot. Assistant Foreign Minister Matt Thistlewaite has told Sunrise this morning consular staff are in the capital.
0: It's absolutely harrowing. That footage is completely terrifying. And our thoughts and our prayers are obviously with those that are missing and their families. We're still hopeful that we can relocate those missing Australians and indeed other foreign nationals.
19: At least 570 people have been confirmed dead and bodies have been washing up in India. Dolly Parton's loved ones have been seen at her grave site in Nashville. It's not yet clear if they're attending the singer's private funeral. It comes as the Tennessee governor announces plans to name Nashville International Airport after the star. Detectives are appealing for help following the death of a man on Sydney's northern beaches earlier this year. Brett Whittaker was found dead in Manly in June, and at the time of his death, it was not being treated as suspicious. Now detectives are working to clarify the cause of his death. Major rail lines in Queensland will be shut over the school holidays. The Beenleigh and Gold Coast lines will be closed until October 11. And Sydneysiders could be in for the warmest start to spring in more than 50 years, as vets along the east coast warn they're seeing a sharp rise in ticks.
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19: The Western Bulldogs have survived the AFL's first ever wild cards final. They defeated Collingwood by 3 points. Tim Membry missing a potential game winner after the siren. Collingwood coach Craig McRae says he doesn't need to carry the weight though.
9: Really seesaw game. And then even beyond that, like the year he's had to support our young forward line and be a pillar in that forward line.
19: And Carlton and the Demons are up tonight.
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23: Mostly sunny today, 21 the top in Murray Bridge and Adelaide, 19 in Strathalbyn and Mount Barker, 17 in Victor Harbour and 16 the top in Mount Lofty today. That's ahead of a partly cloudy Sunday with similar temperatures.
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6: The weekend is on and so are these guys. 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
2: Oh, well, if you're having trouble having kids, I know how to get a free one. 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

0: Day, Leanne, Emily, Jade on the Nothing But the 90s weekend, all weekend long.
1: Just asking the question, when did someone else get in your car? Because I almost had a third child at school pickup when another little boy jumped in my Tesla and Coke shamed me because I had a Diet Coke there. And obviously his mum doesn't drink Coke. She's perfect. Let's go to Tabitha. When did someone get in your car, Tabitha?
2: I was driving down the road one night when I was about 18 or 19 and these two guys were kind of like on the side of the road and they flagged me down. So I pulled over to see if they were in trouble and they jumped in the car. And then they asked me to drive them so they could go out to the nightclub.
1: Did they think you were a taxi or an Uber, or was this way before those times?
2: Way before those times. I think they just wanted a free ride.
1: Oh, my God. Cheeky boy.
3: Yeah, but also dangerous. Like,
1: you shouldn't have pulled over. This is your mother. I'm speaking on behalf of her. What were you thinking?
2: I was definitely not thinking because my dad told me off when I got home.
3: Oh, yeah, I can imagine. I can imagine. That's a nightmare.
1: Did you drop him in?
2: Definitely not.
1: Oh, okay. So get out.
0: Good call.
1: I wanted the ending to be, and I married him.
3: Best decision ever. When did someone jump in your car there, Mandy?
4: Hey, guys. No, it was actually better than that. I was watching my daughter get in the wrong car. I was also at school pickup sitting in the parking lot. I saw her walking and then I was like, where is she going? And then I saw her walk into the car exactly the same as ours, open the boot, put her bag in the boot, walk around to the front, come in the seat. And I was like, I'm just going to see how this plays out. And then the next thing I saw this very red face climbing out the front, grabbing her bag out the boot. And then I waved her down. Oh, here I am.
1: Oh, Mandy, that is the best.
3: Just letting it happen.
1: I wonder
4: and she's
1: how
4: in grade 7, so it's the worst thing to ever happen to her in her life. So.
1: In her life. Yeah, the embarrassment of a preteen.
3: Oh, yeah.
1: I love that one. Thank you,
3: Not
1: Mandy.
3: Good at all. Yeah, all well done, Mandy.
1: Let's go to Tammy. What happened to you, Tammy?
5: We were overseas at the Grand Canyon and had the whole family there. And we'd gone out to dinner and parked up on the gutter at the end of the car park because there's no car parks left. Come out after dinner and I've just jumped in the last car and I'm sitting there thinking, why isn't anyone getting in the car? My family had got into the correct car and were sitting there watching me and laughing. And then I realised that I was in this random car and it was pitch black and I couldn't get out because I couldn't find the door lever and I'm stressing and they're laughing and I'm panicking and then... Finally got out, much to the amusement of my whole family.
1: In the meantime, in the future, that became the next serial killer movie.
3: You just can't get out because there's no lock and your family's laughing until the car drives off.
1: Yeah, and it's the Grand Canyon. Oh, my gosh.
0: Very scary. Thanks, Tammy. It's Gayley and Emily Jade.
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0: G&J East Strath Alpen, we're all in. And so is this unbeatable finance offer. Right now, 1.99% per annum finance is available on a huge range of Massey Ferguson equipment, including tractors over 74 horsepower, balers, mowers, rakes, tedders and telehandlers. Harvest waits for no one, and neither does this offer. T's and C's apply. Come and see us at G&J East Strath Alpen. We'll get you sorted with the right gear for the season. Massey Ferguson, born to farm.
1: Back to the Bangers on the home of the hits.

Went to the checkout, stood in line. Behind me was a girl who was too fine. Got in the air while they raised the total. Reached for my wallet, uh-oh, a bolo. Not my take, I felt like a dummy. Went to the store and forgot the money.

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1: Give Philip a call.
0: Philip's Garage Doors. You'll be quick with a price that's fair.
1: All together.
0: Philip's Garage Doors. Philip's Garage Doors. Philip with an F, not a P. Philip's
1: with an F.
0: Garage Doors. Philip's Garage Doors for me. Philip's Garage Doors for me.
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6: Good morning, Alana McIntyre here with the latest. At least 41 Australians are missing following the devastating flash flooding in Nepal. The total number of those unaccounted for has risen sharply to almost 2,000, and more than 550 people are now confirmed dead. Utsav Varial from the Nepalese Australian Welfare Society has told Seven there is some hope in the region.
7: Our mobile phone networks and internet lines have also been destroyed. However, there have been reports coming through where a lot of survivors have managed to climb to the higher places towards the hills, and they've been able to access some sort of information from them that they are, you know, a lot of them are stranded.
6: Back home, the death of a 54-year-old in Sydney is now being investigated by police after initially being considered non-suspicious. Brett Whittaker was found dead in Manly back in June. Three young men have been charged over a firebombing at a gym in Melbourne's western suburbs. A prominent bodybuilder's gym in Cremorne was targeted last month. Major rail lines in southeast Queensland are going to be shut over the school holidays. Beenleigh and Gold Coast lines will be affected. Overseas, police are searching for two men accused of stealing a necklace featuring more than 600 diamonds from a museum in Vienna, the theft happening in broad daylight. And Dolly Parton's loved ones have been seen gathering at her Nashville burial site. It's unclear yet if her funeral is taking place. A rep had previously told media that a small and private service would be held for immediate family. It comes as the governor of Tennessee announces plans to name Nashville International Airport after the star.
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6: In AFL, it's over for Collingwood, with Tim Membry missing a potential game winner after the siren at the MCG. The Pies lost the wild card game to the Western Bulldogs by just 3 points. Collingwood coach Craig McRae says they delivered the fight right until the last second.
9: Yeah, this time of year becomes do or die really quickly, so I'm immensely proud of what the second half of the year looked like.
6: And tonight, Carlton and the Demons are up.
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11: Mostly sunny today, 21 the top in Murray Bridge and Adelaide, 19 in Strathalbyn and Mount Barker, 17 in Victor Harbour and 16 the top in Mount Lofty today. That's ahead of a partly cloudy Sunday with similar temperatures.
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I don't let nothing hold you back. 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I hear you all ask about the meaning of scat. 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